teased us with Stagecoach. Then they announced they're going to have a festival tour. Now Florida Georgia Line adding another one to the lineup. That's next to The Breakdown, brought to you by Eggland's Best. 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
1: The Florida Georgia Line reunion tour continues. The Anything Goes Again festival tour has been extended. They've got quite a few dates to announce yet. The first one was Stagecoach. Then just yesterday, the Carolina Country Music Festival, which is in June. They'll be hitting the road for that this year as well. I like that they're doing festivals. If you think about it, there's a strategy to this. They haven't played together in 5+ years. I think since pre-pandemic days, the last time they did a full tour. A festival is not a full production. You've got the stage and everything built in, the sound. You're bringing in your equipment, obviously. But it's not having to plan a full tour. 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But either way, Florida Georgia Line's festival tour continues in 2027. 96.5, Live Free Country.

day, Potts Farm was a place to go. Load a truck up, hit the dirt road. Jump the barbed wire, spread the word. Light the bonfire and call the girls. King in the can and the Marlboro man. Jack and Jim were a few good men. Where you learn how to kiss and cuss and fight too. Better watch out for the boys in blue. And all this small town, he said, she said. Ain't it funny how rumors spread? Like I know something y'all don't know. Man, that talk is getting old. You better mind your business, man. Watch your mouth. For I have to knock that loud mouth out. I'm tired of talking, man. Y'all ain't listening. Them old

0: This is Manchester's Country Station, 96.5 Live Free Country. I ride a motorcycle year-round, and I, for one, am a fan of early fall riding the best. I love those crisp mornings where it gets warm on your back by the end of the day. But man, starting off on a cool day on a motorcycle and then having it get warmer as the day goes on, there is nothing like it. Or sitting on the back porch having coffee, that's cool too.
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20: We can expect rain to continue into this evening, tapering off after midnight. Tonight's lows fairly mild, dropping to the low to mid 60s. For Friday, it looks like a

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0: 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It's B-Dub hanging with Preston and Chris, also known as Low Cash. They're on with us in minutes.
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The official start of fall is on Tuesday, but I know mentally we've all been there since Labor Day weekend. You know, the unofficial start of fall. If you haven't already, you can proceed to pumpkin spice and hoodie season. I'm just saying. 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
1: We can expect rain to continue into this evening, tapering off after midnight. Tonight's lows fairly mild, dropping to the low to mid-60s. For Friday, it looks like a beautiful late summer day with plenty of sunshine, breezy with highs in the upper 70s. Friday night will be cooler under partly cloudy skies, lows dropping back to the 40s. And then on Saturday, a cooler day with a mix of sun and clouds and temperatures reaching into the upper 60s. I'm Peggy James for 96.5 Live Free Country.
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Lee, if you're named Al, A-L, you're now collateral damage. There's a tailor in San Francisco called Al's Attire. It says people see the name and assume it's AI's attire. Like ChatGPT is back there hemming your pants. The owner says my entire human identity depends on one very small line. And this is why I'm proposing we bring back the periods. A dot I dot. Not because I'm anti-technology. It's because I'm pro-Al. I mean, these guys have already survived decades of you can call me Al. Haven't they been through

Next couple weeks going to be fun on the show. Luke Bryan, always a good time when he's on with us next week. Of course, his new album, Signs, drops tomorrow. Kenny Chesney, fresh off of tour announcements, dropping a new album next Friday. Silver Sands Marina, on with us the following week to talk about it, the tour, all the things with Kenny. 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

0: Manchester's country station is 96.5 Live Free Country. I didn't realize how expensive groceries were until I went shopping myself the other day. It's B-Dub filled up three bags of groceries was $136. 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
5: 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September 1st marked the opening of bear season, and bow hunters can try to tag a deer or turkey beginning on September 15th. It's also time to figure out who you would like to hunt with this year. The apprentice program allows people who don't hunt to try hunting underneath the guidance of an experienced hunter without having to take a hunter education course. It doesn't get much easier than that to introduce someone to the adventures of hunting. And with all due respect to Andy Williams, it really is the most wonderful time of the year.
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would involve emojis, but apparently we're not emotionally ready for that yet. It's B-Dub. California has basically run out of license plate combinations after using the same format since 1980. One number, three letters, three numbers. So

Anyone else feel like they're just on the edge of a complete and total breakdown? No, just me. I don't mean that seriously. I mean, like, just this year has gone by so fast. There's so much that has changed since January 1st, and it's more expensive than ever. So that qualifies me for a breakdown? Just making sure. 96.5, Live Free Country.

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0: So Florida Georgia Line have been rumored to be working on a reunion since Tyler and Brian were photographed together at the 2025 CMA Awards. Then they went on a hike together. Then the conversation got started. Could this actually happen? CMA Fest came along in June. They played a song or two together and people went nuts. And then it kind of went quiet. Well, now it's back and it is here. 2027 Festival Tour. They're playing like 10 festivals, two of which have been revealed. The first was Stagecoach, got announced at the beginning of the week. Then yesterday, they dropped the bomb on us that they're coming to the Carolinas.

0: 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We're sending you to see Jason Aldean in Las Vegas. Luke Bryan there too. The Double Down Tour at Allegiant Stadium, December 11th. If you want in, make sure to follow me on Instagram. You'll find out how to win before anyone else.
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12: We can expect rain to continue into this evening, tapering off after midnight. Tonight's lows fairly mild, dropping to the low to mid-60s. For Friday, it looks like a beautiful late summer day with plenty of sunshine, breezy with highs in the upper 70s. Friday night will be cooler under partly cloudy skies, lows dropping back to the 40s. And then on Saturday, a cooler day with a mix of sun and clouds and temperatures reaching into the upper 60s. I'm Peggy James for 96.5 Live Free Country.
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0: 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Your most wanted song of the day coming up in minutes, brought to you by the Home Depot. 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
0: 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Kevin Powers and Shaboozy with Move On.

enjoy the last weekend of summer this weekend. Yeah, fall officially starts on Tuesday, but if you're like most people that I know, we're already in the hoodie season, so you're good. Have a great night. I'll talk to you tomorrow. 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
2: 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Want to know more? 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

0: You found it. Southern New Hampshire's new home for country music. Tonight is bottoms up. Throw it on down. This is 96.5 Live Free Country. Gone country. Look at them boots. Another 12 in a row next in less than 5 minutes.
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0: Well, that's Luke Bryan right there. Rumping, but yeah, doing that. Wow. That's a way to kick off a Friday, Laura.
1: I like it. A strong start.
0: Oh, man. We are in the middle of 12 in a row. The weekend is finally here. Lots to get to today. But first, it's Zach Brown.

0: 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We are Michael and Laura on a Friday. It's Friday.
1: Don't. No.
0: All right. Graylin James, Water at a Wedding, as we continue through 12 in a row. 96.5 Live Free Country.

0: Morgan Wallen, wrapping up another 12 in a row right here on 96.5 Live Free Country. Good morning. Happy Friday, Laura. It's the weekend already.
1: Almost. Almost. Only a couple more hours.
0: This from the guy who worked, like, what, 2 days this week?
1: Yeah, I know. What are you talking about?
0: I know. But, yes, we still have a lot to get to today. So Dan and Shay are playing tonight at the Bank of New Hampshire Pavilion.
1: Mm-hmm. And we have your last chance to win your way in.
0: We'll do that.

0: How about right around 7:30 or so? Also, we've got tickets to, this is like, if you live here in New England, more specifically even New Hampshire, it's like a rite of passage. You have to do this.
1: Mm-hmm. Trans-Siberian Orchestra is going to be coming to town Black Friday, which is the 27th this year. So we're going to have tickets for you to go to that. And I mean, it's just an incredible thing to go see. I recommend going to see it at least once a year, honestly.
0: I so actually, fun. Yeah, you do. You have to go because I've not been in a couple of years, and I've heard they've kind of revamped the show.
1: They always reimagine things slightly, but they're just talented musicians.
0: Oh, yeah.
1: And they put on like all these shows, and there's so much fire and entertainment. It's just, it's one of a kind.
0: It's so cool. It's great for the family, too, because like mm-hmm. the first half is like a storytelling thing, yep. and then the second half, they just rock out. It awesome. Is insane.
1: Yep.
0: We'll have those tickets coming up around 8:30 this morning, and in just about 10 minutes...
1: Michael, I'm having an argument with my husband, and I need your help, okay?
0: Oh, boy.
1: What are your thoughts on fabric softener and dryer sheets? Literally, we need to talk about it.
0: All right. We'll get to that coming up in about 10 minutes. Lauren, Elena, and Russell Dickerson are up first in just about 5.
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0: It's 96.5 at Live Free Country with Russell Dickerson there. Michael and Laura with you this morning. And I feel like I should be a little bit nervous. Why are we talking about fabric softener and laundry?
1: I'm trying to not go off on a rant. It's just, I feel like I cannot be the only one. I had to bring it to the public, okay? So my husband has, in the past, I will wash laundry. He will wash laundry.
0: Yeah.
1: Very normal. We have a very good partnership at home where, you know, obviously I'm at work all the time and he works from home. So he does a lot of the morning stuff with the kids, yada, yada. Long story short, every time he does laundry, it does not smell the way that when I do laundry. And I've always been like, why is this happening? And he won't fess up to anything. Well, he just ratted on himself after 20 years. He has finally ratted on himself. He told me he doesn't use fabric softener.
0: Oh, okay. I don't use fabric softener.
1: That's fine. But I'm buying it. I want it. Like, I'm like, you're using this every time you do laundry and you're doing this and you're doing that. He's even in the past, Michael, tried to reuse dryer sheets.
0: Oh, no, you can't do that. No.
1: Like, all of my laundry, when he does it, smells like it came from someone's basement.
0: Yeah. You've got it. Laundry's finicky. You know, you can leave things in the dryer for a long time, but like... You've definitely got to move from the washer to the dryer, you know, like shortly after the wash finishes or you get that like moldy.
1: And then he tries to tell me I'm throwing away money. I am just.
0: Yeah. I mean, look, I kind of call it. Here's the thing. It's one or the other, either fabric softener in the wash or a dryer sheet. But I don't think you need both because they do the same thing. Have you tried the scent beads?
1: Yes, I do have those, and he never uses those either.
0: I bought them
1: for his hockey gear.
0: Yeah, you got see. Well, here's the thing: is I don't like my laundry, like my clothes, to smell like laundry.
1: Mm.
0: But I love like sheets and towels to be like they have that those scent beads, like the lavender.
1: Oh yeah, that's relaxing.
0: But regular laundry, I don't know. I'm kind of with him. I don't really care. Just get the stains off of it.
1: But dude, we're like mixing in like stuff that like. The kids have had an accident on.
0: Okay.
1: Or like, you know, like he's throwing in like his hockey socks or whatever. It's like stinky stuff.
0: Yeah.
1: Like it needs to be washed.
0: Yeah. If you're
1: with a lot of stuff.
0: Either separate or if you're doing everything all together like that, nothing wrong with that. I throw everything all together, but ton of, you know, detergent and I put it on the extra long cycle, you know, so that it all gets done.
1: I don't know.
0: Yeah. That's
1: kind of
0: weird. Well, I don't think you're crazy. I just think that your husband is a dude. Like,
1: the
0: you know,
1: most dude-ish dude I could have ever married.
0: Yeah, you can only expect so much from us.
1: Oh, my God.
0: You know? I'm just like, I don't know. I was raised by a mother who, like, laundry was one of her OCD things.
1: Mm-hmm.
0: So I kind of also picked it up. But also at the same time, I don't know. I've been real lazy lately. I'm that guy, like, I don't mind doing laundry.
1: Mm-hmm.
0: I love doing laundry, actually. I hate folding laundry.
1: Mm-hmm.
0: So I'm the, like, here's the clean pile and the dirty pile guy.
1: Yeah. I don't mind folding it. I don't mind folding it. I don't mind, like, doing the laundry. I hate putting it away. And I don't know. I just, whatever. It is what it is.
0: I'm with you. If you want, like, laundry is a thing. It's a finicky thing. It's got to be done the way you want it done. And if it's not, then it throws y'all off.
1: Yeah. Mm-hmm.
0: That was something I had to change. You know how, like, when you start dating someone, you're like, all right, we're going to have to change that.
1: Yeah.
0: Scent beads were used with, like, everything. So, like, just be wearing regular clothes and, like, reek of gain.
1: Yeah.
0: I'm like, I don't want to smell laundry on you.
1: Yeah. That's
0: you know,
1: a bit much. Yeah.
0: But is it weird? Am I weird for that? Like, because I love laundry smell on like towels and bedding, but.
1: I don't know. I guess like the kids these days would probably call that scent maxing because it's like, you know what I mean? How they layer scents now. It's just like, you mean you're just existing? You mean you're just wearing cologne? You mean you're just wearing deodorant and perfume? Nothing crazy. Anyway. I don't know. I just had to bring that to somebody's attention because I cannot keep having this argument with him.
0: I mean, yeah. I think the way around it is, well, you're saying, I don't know. I don't have a solution for you other than like, I don't know.
1: Just do the laundry myself.
0: Yeah, pretty much. Because it sounds like, you know, he's pretty determined to... Well, are you double detergenting? Are you using dryer sheets and fabric softener?
1: Mm-hmm.
0: Okay, in that case, I'm not necessarily on your side
1: either. Okay, that's fine.
0: One or the other, Laura.
1: But the thing is, Michael, I've been with him for 19 years, and I've been asking him this entire time, why does the laundry smell different? Are you doing this? And he finally, just the other day, ratted on himself and said, well, we don't need to get any more fabric softener because I use dryer sheets. Really? Then why do we have fabric softener? I just can't.
0: You don't need more fat. If you have dryer sheets, you don't need fabric softener.
1: Oh my God. I can't. Anyway.
0: 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Hey, listen, we got more music on the way. We'll kick off another 12 in a row. Kane Brown, Dustin Lynch, Dylan Scott. It's all on the way.
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3: It's an easy ride on the side roads and highways in Bedford and Manchester. On 293 up to Concord, there is some construction on the Everett, slowing you down between exit 8 and 10, heading south. 93 is clear north and southbound between Derry and Salem. Now the state line, we are seeing some light volume from Lawrence and North Andover on 495 south. It's looking like a 65-minute commute into Boston. There's been a crash on 93 south, slowing you down by exit 34, but no problems on 95 south in Wakefield or on Route 3 in Chelmsford. I'm Emily Spencer, 96.5, Live Free Traffic.
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His brand new album dropped as of midnight this morning. That's Riley Green and Change My Mind. The album is called That's Just Me. It's 96.5, Live Free Country. We're in the middle of another 12 in a row. Blake Shelton's on now. His latest didn't let him in anyway. Manchester's Country Station.

0: That's Cole Wetzel right there with Ella Langley. It's called Jaded. New music right here on 96.5 Live Free Country. All right, Laura, speaking of new music, there is so much today.
1: Really?
0: Yeah. So first of all, we got a new album from Drew Baldridge.
1: Okay.
0: We also got a new album from Riley Green.
1: Love that.
0: But also today, Luke Bryan dropped a new album. And the significance of this one is that the song featuring Luke Combs is on this album.
1: The Lukes.
0: So we get the double Lukes. The name of the song is Fingers Crossed. We'll give that a listen. And also interesting, Ty Myers released an entire album as a tribute to Willie Nelson.
1: Oh.
0: So we'll give that a little preview as well. All of it coming up in less than 10 minutes right now. Little Zach Top throwback and I Never Lie. 96.5 Live Free Country. It's Manchester's country station.
2: Well, it's

0: This song, Laura, always makes me think of Buffy the Vampire Slayer.
1: Why?
0: But not the TV series, like the original movie. When this song was a hit, I was, but not this particular version, the actual Tom Cochran version.
1: Okay, all right, now I'm on track.
0: Yeah. It was a really big hit, one at the same time that my mom and I went away with her friend Jane and her two kids, and we spent the weekend down at the beach, and I remember riding in the car, hearing that song as we were on our way to the movie theater to go see Buffy the Vampire Slayer.
1: Oh.
0: And so now either version always makes me think of that.
2: Taking a look behind the scenes of the country music world. It's Nashville Now.
0: Well, this is interesting. Usually you see artists chasing after being signed to a major record label. You don't usually see them running away from it.
1: Yeah.
0: Well, Priscilla Block has officially parted ways with MCA Nashville, and she's going independent again. So what's significant about this is MCA, obviously they are one of what they call the big three. You've got Sony, Warner, and Universal. And MCA falls under Universal.
1: Mm-hmm.
0: And essentially, they picked her up. They found her on TikTok. She basically formed her own audience there. She did all of this without a major label. She even had a hit, Just About Over You, without a major label. And I'm not quite sure, you know, what exactly is prompting this. There's nothing here. But it does say that, you know, she had a song originally as an independent artist,
1: right.
0: And she is not disappearing to kind of figure out what comes next. She has an actual plan.
1: Mm-hmm.
0: She's an established enough artist now to, you know, be able to go out there and do her own thing. So.
1: Yeah. She's probably just feeling like maybe she could be getting like a better situation for herself and feels confident in her abilities and talents. So good for her.
0: The music industry is not any different than any other major corporation. You know,
1: right.
0: When you are signed to a record label, especially the bigger ones, they're the ones winning.
1: Mm-hmm.
0: So good on her. Well, Luke Bryan released his new album today called Signs. It's got 12 tracks, including the current hit that he has out now, Country and She Knows It. But what's interesting about this album is there's a collab on there. And it's a collab that I feel all of us have been waiting for.
1: Yeah.
0: And that collab is with none other than Luke Combs.
1: Oh.
0: And it's called Fingers Crossed.
1: Mm-hmm.
0: And we're going to give that song a listen coming up in just about 2 minutes or so. But first, one other thing that I thought was really interesting was Ty Myers just released an entire album for Willie Nelson. It's called Two Braids in the Truth, and it's my tribute to Willie today. It's 10 songs devoted entirely to music associated with Willie Nelson.
1: Hmm.
0: What makes it kind of fun is if you know Ty, he's 19 years old.
1: Yeah, he's like a baby.
0: Yeah, and Willie is 93. So that's about 7 decades of country music, you know, kind of connecting in one record there.
1: Maybe he's trying to get in touch with his, like, inner old man or something. I don't know.
0: I don't know. There's a version in there. Oh, you know what?
1: Oh,
0: I want to hear this. Is it in here? Hold on. Huh. Yes. Let's listen to this. So I was going to play you. There's a song on here. Write Your Own Songs, and it's him and Willie Nelson, but I was really more interested as soon as I saw the track listing in hearing this. It's his version of Always On My Mind, and it features Carter Faith.
1: Oh.

0: don't hate it.
1: Yeah, I think it does it justice.
0: Definitely interesting. I guess Willie is one of Ty Meyer's biggest influences. This is really interesting, too. Willie Nelson, as well as Neil Young, are going to be joining Ty next week for shows, one of which is actually going to be real close by down in Bridgeport. Coming up on Tuesday.
1: Nice. So
0: that'll be interesting. All right, let's get to it. The big thing that we were teasing this morning is that Luke Bryan's new album, Signs, dropped. And, you know, I think everybody's always said, like, wouldn't it be cool to, like, have the Lukes do kind of a duet, something like that?
1: Especially you and I, we've been saying that.
0: Yes. Well, they finally have, and the song is called Fingers Crossed. Let's give it a listen.

0: I'm not going to lie. I like it, Laura.
1: Yeah.
0: It's got a little bit of a classic country sound to it as well, which I feel like all the artists are kind of going like classic country slash Western sound, you know?
1: Yeah.
0: I dig it.

0: there you have it. Luke Bryan and Luke Holmes. It's called Finders Keepers. Brand new music off his new album, Signs. It dropped early this morning as of midnight. You should definitely go out and download it, purchase it, stream it, however you receive your music there.
1: That definitely feels like bar music. I like it.
0: No, that's a smash. I'm a fan of that one. I'm not sure if they're releasing it as a single, but I think we should play it a little bit more just because it's fun, right?
1: Yeah, I like it.
0: That's how we do. 896.5 Live Free Country. We are Michael and Laura. And coming up in a little under 10 minutes, Laura, this is interesting. Got a couple of things I want to chat with you about. You hit me up a little while back about hands-free driving.
1: Oh, yeah.
0: And also, apparently, CDs are making a comeback.
1: Isn't that cool?
0: Yeah, we'll get to both of those coming up in just under 10 minutes. But first, Lauren Elena and Cole Swindell are next, right here. 96.5 Live Free Country.
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0: Well, that's our friend Colson Delt right there. And I mean, we're at the whiskey, Laura.
1: Yeah.
0: No wasting of the whiskey.
1: No.
0: None of that noise. It's 96.5 Blue Free Country. We are Michael and Laura. Hey, it's Friday.
1: It is. Oh, my gosh.
0: And it's nice out.
1: I actually had that moment this morning when I woke up where I was like, oh, my gosh, what day is it? I don't know what day it is.
0: Guess what day it is?
1: Yeah, very thankful for that, I will tell you.
0: Oh, man. Ugh. Well, I'll tell you what I'm thankful for. The government.
1: The government?
0: But okay. not in the way you would think.
1: Interesting.
0: Listen, I'm just, my big pet peeve is driving. And listen, I am going to be the first one to admit that I'm the world's biggest hypocrite.
1: Mm.
0: You know, I always own it, this much. Mm. I complain about people's driving and then I act a fool, you know?
1: Yeah. I've driven with you. You seem pretty safe.
0: Yeah. When there's people in the car, yes.
1: Yeah.
0: But when I'm by myself, I definitely break my own rules and can be a hypocrite. I just want to put that out there. but here's the thing is that hands-free driving laws are becoming pretty much the norm across the U.S. And my biggest pet peeve lately has been that there's too much technology in cars. And it's distracting.
1: Mm-hmm.
0: You know, and then cars are really comfortable to drive. And I think that because of that, you don't understand that you're going nearly 100 miles an hour.
1: Yeah, it's true. It doesn't feel like, all the suspensions now, every bump you go over, you don't really feel anything.
0: Yeah. I mean, you just got a new car. Well, it's a new car.
1: New to me.
0: Yeah, but it's an Acura. Yeah, it's a good car.
1: It's smooth.
0: Yeah, exactly. So there are probably some times that you look down, you're like, whoa.
1: Yeah.
0: Well, the rules vary by state, but some allow a single tap to answer a call or start navigation. Some states are stricter and won't even let you touch it. Mm-hmm. You can't even use hand-free buttons. Everything has to be over Bluetooth.
1: Yeah.
0: Listen, I don't think you should be using your phone at all. I know that you can look forward, but I feel like if you're on a phone call, even if it's Bluetooth and wireless, it's still kind of a distraction from the road.
1: Yeah, you are slightly distracted, and it's tough too because I feel I'm just in geriatric sometimes because I will still to this day, Michael, go on MapQuest and print out directions because I feel like sometimes I like to know the steps more than a play-by-play as I go because sometimes I swear my phone will say, take a right, and I hear left or vice versa. I don't know what's wrong with me, but it is distracting. And then I'm always waiting, So I feel like if I know where I'm going about in advance, I'm less dialed into my phone at all. And then you touch your phone like we do all the time. You touch your phone for one thing.
0: And you end up going 12 other places.
1: You open something else. Oh, I forgot to read that text from Laura. Whatever.
0: A lot of times I pick up my phone to do one thing and then I don't even do it because I see the little red balloons. So I click on them and then I'm like, why did I pick up my phone?
1: Yeah.
0: And a lot of us do this while driving.
1: Yeah.
0: And so, the laws are getting pretty strict here in New Hampshire. They are as well. And I'm happy about this. I think that distracted driving is a real problem. I'm guilty myself.
1: Yeah.
0: I'm sure you are as well. And I just, I don't know, man. We need to make better decisions. One thing that might help, it's kind of a different topic, but also sort of the same topic because with this, there's less button pushing. And what I'm talking about are CDs are apparently making a comeback.
1: Yes.
0: Especially with younger music fans. Oh. According to RIAA, which is the record and recording industry, blah, blah, blah. Yeah. They make the stuff.
1: Yeah.
0: CD revenue jumped sharply in the first half of 2026, reaching about 171 million. That's up from roughly 108 during the same period last year.
1: Mm.
0: Vinyl is still a thing.
1: Yeah.
0: People are still doing the whole vinyl thing. 554 million.
1: Wow.
0: But I guess CDs are growing fast. But this begs the question is so now are we going to put CD players back in cars?
1: I think they should. Honestly, I mean, it's just so distracting sometimes to be skipping a song when you don't really know what's going on or what's going to come up next or whatever. Or to be just messing with your phone in general.
0: Yeah.
1: A CD player is definitely a plus. And I feel maybe this is also a sign of the times because people are getting like burnt out on subscriptions.
0: Yeah.
1: Like, it's expensive. Radio is always free. You're welcome. But like a lot of these apps are expensive. I know people that spend $30 a month to listen to music. I'm like, I would never.
0: Yeah, I'm still, I listen, I will admit I do subscribe to Spotify, but I'm still on like the least expensive plan. You know what? It's funny. Streaming music is kind of like health insurance.
1: Really?
0: Like a single plan is pretty inexpensive, but once you start to get into the family plans, it's like outlandish, you know?
1: It's weird. It's like the opposite of cell phones. Like it costs Remy and I more money for a cell phone because we only have the two of us versus like if we put four people on, it would somehow be less money.
0: Yeah, well, because you see, you because if you divide by the number of lines, you're paying less per line by having more lines. I don't know.
1: I know.
0: Anyway, I'm all for both of this, honestly. I'm with you. Like, yeah. The only problem with CD players was carrying all of the CDs.
1: Yeah. So remember, like, on your visor, like, fall down.
0: Yeah.
1: It'd be like a rainfall of CDs, just like ready to slash your neck off. Like,
0: then, of course, there's making the whatchamacallits, the old mix CDs, kind of like you make a playlist.
1: I couldn't leave the house until I was done burning my CDs. That was like a thing that I did when I was younger, especially the college years. Like, it would be like me on LimeWire while also doing my makeup while making sure that the CD was all burnt to the thing. Like,
0: LimeWire. Oh, man.
1: I killed so many computers with that program.
0: One of the most romantic things ever done for me was I remember every week I would pick up this kid and he always had a CD ready for me.
1: That is incredible. That is the most underrated love language. I can't even tell you. Like, I think that's amazing.
0: And it wasn't like it wasn't what you would think. It wasn't like here's a mix of like, you know, your favorite song. No, it was like here is some music that I love that I feel you will also enjoy.
1: Exactly. Sometimes it can be that simple. That's great. It's that's just looking to share with somebody.
0: For me, when you share, look, because that's my love language is like acts of service.
1: Mm-hmm.
0: And like what I feel there's two types of love languages. There's the ones that is yours, but I feel like receiving certain love languages is also a thing.
1: Yeah. Yeah.
0: You know, like for me, like I said, acts of service is my love language, but I like to, I like kind of getting that same thing. Like gifts is like, you know, like, you know what I'm trying to say?
1: I do.
0: I like when you share things that are important to you with me.
1: Yeah. Let me in a little bit, even if it's something simple.
0: Like, oh man, I still have a couple of them too. Like,
1: I love enthusiasm. Like, nothing's as good in a relationship as just like, if you were to come to me and be like, Laura, I'm so excited about this new Luke Bryan song. I want you to listen to it. I would be automatically so excited because I'm excited because I care about what you think. You know what I mean?
0: That's how I learned of like Jenny Lewis, Jax Mannequin, Bright Eyes. Do you know any of those artists?
1: I love Bright Eyes.
0: Oh man. This is the best day of my life. Oh, God. Such a cute song. It's 96.5 Live Free Country. We are Michael and Laura. And listen, we got a lot more coming at you. Dan and Shay are playing tonight at the Bank of New Hampshire Pavilion. And we have your absolute last chance to go. We'll get those tickets coming up just under an hour, right around 8:30. We got alternative headlines up at 8:20. And Lainey Wilson's up next with Luke Combs in just about 5 minutes.
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3: Buses are rolling out there, causing some slowdowns off 93 south by exit 5, heading onto bypass 28. And we're seeing volume picking up in Bedford on 101 by Wallace Road and over on South River Road. Side streets are slowing you down in Manchester by exit 4 on Queen City Ave. And we're seeing some construction on the Everett, causing delays between exit 8 and 10. It's about a 65-minute ride into Boston. Some heavy traffic on Route 3 in Chelmsford down to Billerica. And volume is picking up on 93 south in Linfield down to exit 50. I'm Emily Spencer, 96.5, Live Free Traffic.
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1: 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For some, that means making a statement. 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

0: I laugh, Laura, because I look up at the television. We keep Good Morning America on here in the studio because, well, it's the only channel we get. Yeah. But the headline is like, you know, breaking news study. Your quality of sleep is just as important as the quantity of sleep. Duh.
1: Duh. Oh, my gosh.
0: 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It's 96.5 Live Free Country. We are Michael and Laura heading through another 12 in a row. Let's throw things back now with a little Sarah Evans and Suds in the Bucket.

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0: Well, it's Parker McCollum right there and killing me. It's 96.5, LA Free Country. Michael and Laura with you this morning. All right, Laura, coming up not even 10 minutes from now, we've got alternative headlines.
1: This is nightmare fuel. A couple finds a man hiding under their bed.
0: Oh, God. I tell you what, we got one more song after Jelly Roll, and we'll find out all about it. 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
4: Oh, imagine this. You're going away on vacation and you check into the hotel. You pass right out because the bed's so comfy. And then you keep waking up because you feel like, you know, something bumping underneath you.
1: Okay.
4: And you're like, oh, what the heck? Why is my husband, significant other, whoever, why are they moving so much? And then finally, 7:30 rolls around and you're like, I'm ready to get up. You look under the bed because you feel another bump and you discover there's been a man there the entire night underneath the bed with you and your husband.
1: Absolutely not.
4: Oh my gosh.
1: That man would be dead real fast.
4: I would probably lose my voice for the rest of my life. I would scream so loud. I would be so scared. So police say a 25-year-old man did exactly that. He checked into a hotel and then he checked out of the hotel as he was asked to leave. But he snuck back in like basically Spider-Man style, like crawled up a balcony and then hid under a bed.
1: Why do you
4: do
1: that?
4: I don't know if
1: he
4: just needed a place to stay or whatever. It seemed like it had little to nothing to do with the actual couple that was in the room.
1: Imagine you're the other guy. What if that's the case? You're like, I just need, you know, you needed a place. And then like you're hiding under a bed and then people come in.
4: Yeah.
1: And you're like, uh-oh.
4: Uh-oh. I'm in trouble now. I picked the wrong room. So I guess he was arrested and charged with burglary of an occupied dwelling and resisting without violence. A Massachusetts man is in trouble thanks to his ankle monitor.
1: Oh,
4: and he might have even helped solve another case because of this. So apparently police are saying that there is surveillance footage of this man who is 36-year-old Keegan with his ankle monitor walking around this motorcycle that was set on fire in Connecticut. So there's area surveillance footage, of course, because nobody just operates their household without like a ring or an outside camera anymore. But to double down on that, he was wearing an ankle monitor, so they could GPS track him to the time and place of the motorcycle being set on fire. So he was arrested.
1: What are we always saying? You can't commit crimes anymore. Like, why do you bother trying? You cannot get away with anything.
4: Yeah, and lastly, a passenger ended up getting duct taped to a first-class seat. Yes, usually I feel like you would stick the bad ones at the back of the plane, right?
1: I'm having, like, flashbacks to the pandemic where people were refusing to, you know, what I'm talking about.
4: Do you remember that girl that was like, that guy's not real? That was the best sound drop
1: ever. It's me.
4: Oh, all right. So anyway, passengers are saying that they witnessed this 67-year-old man be very disruptive. He was on a flight from Dallas to Newark, and they ended up restraining him, helping the stewardess do this, with duct tape and zip ties to a seat in the first class section. They ended up diverting the flight to Baltimore. The man is saying he doesn't remember what happened at all.
1: Listen, flight attendants are heroes.
4: I know.
1: You know, at the end of the day, I remember the pandemic when people were just being ridiculous. Mm-hmm. I'm not following your rule. And these poor people had to be like, all right, fine. Right. And there were people that were literally like duct taped to seats and stuff.
4: Yep, bring out the duct tape.
1: Just follow the rules, man. Yeah. You know, like, just make it easy. Mm-hmm. It's 96.5, Live Free Country. We are Michael and Laura. And coming up tonight at the Bank of New Hampshire Pavilion, Dan and Shay will be playing. Very excited for that. Also excited for Julia Stiles on Dancing with the Stars.
4: Ooh.
1: Sorry, there's a preview on.
4: Oh,
1: and yeah.
4: Oh, okay.
1: She did. I haven't watched it yet, but I saw a reel from the premiere episode, and her dance was Dolly Parton's 9 to 5.
4: Aww.
1: Yeah, it was really cool. Anyway, Dan and Shay are playing the Bank of New Hampshire Pavilion tonight, and we have got your absolute last chance to win your way in. That's coming up in just about 10 minutes. 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

0: I'm so excited for tonight, Laura.
1: Oh, good for you.
0: I don't know why. I just, like, I am. Like, I haven't seen Dan and Shay in probably over 10 years.
1: Yeah.
0: And so, I don't know. I'm like a kid.
1: Yeah. Are you going to go do the backstage stuff and actually get to hang out with them?
0: Likely, yes. That's awesome. I'm not 100% positive. But honestly, I don't even care. I just want to, I'm a fan and I just kind of want to see the show.
1: Yeah.
0: So, very excited about that. Dan and Shay playing the Bank of New Hampshire Pavilion tonight. If you're not going to make it out to that show, they're also going to be playing tomorrow night down at the Xfinity Center in Mansfield, just south of Boston there. Can I tell you a funny story about the Xfinity Theater?
1: Yeah.
0: So, a while back, this is probably at least 3 years ago, maybe four or five, Tim McGraw was playing. And Tim was playing the Xfinity Theater there. And if you know where the Xfinity Theater is, it's down the street from Gillette, basically.
1: Yeah, not far.
0: And so I was all ready. I was like, yeah, going to Tim McGraw, do-do-do-do-do. And I go to Gillette, thinking it was a Gillette show. And I get to Gillette and it's like monster trucks. And I'm like, I don't know what's going on here. So I text my record rep and come to find out, oh, I'm at the wrong venue. Mm. So then later, I finally get to the venue, yada, yada, yada. Luckily, I'm there in time. I still get to see the show. I still get to meet Tim. And before the show, we go backstage and meet Tim. And Brooke, who is at the time Tim's rep, she's like, oh, yeah, he went to the wrong venue. He went over to Gillette. What's even funnier, though, Laura, is what Tim McGraw said to me.
1: What?
0: He goes, what do you think, I'm Kenny Chesney?
1: Oh, my God.
0: I know, right? I was like, I was so embarrassed.
1: I love that self-deprecation. It's so important to be able to laugh at yourself. That's all right.
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1: Mm-hmm.
0: And this one's easy. Just call us.
1: Yeah, 603-669-9650. 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
0: Dan and Shay, 603-669-9650. We'll take caller number six right now. 603-669-9650.
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3: We're seeing slow traffic in Bedford on 101 by Wallace Road, getting on a State Road 114, and around Manchester, delays on Mammoth Road by Bridge Street and Wellington Road. There's been an accident on 101 West in Epping by Exit 7. We're seeing the usual slowdowns on the Everett by the tolls and on Amherst Street from Nashua into Hudson. It's about a 65-minute ride into Boston. There's been an accident on Route 3 heading south by Exit 29, and volume is picking up on 95 South from Linfield into Burlington. I'm Emily Spencer, 96.5, Live Free Traffic.
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0: Bryan there as we continue on through 12 in a row on 96.5 Live Free Country. Luke Bryan's new album dropped today, Laura. And if you missed it earlier, we listened to it a little bit.
1: Yeah, we gave a little listen and it is giving bar vibes.
0: Yeah, definitely. There is a song on there that he does with Luke Combs. So you get double Lukes and it's pretty awesome. I'm not going to lie to you. Yeah. I'm a big fan. Let's keep things going. It's Keith Urban and a long hot summer as we roll through 12 in a row right here on Manchester's Country Station 96.5 Live Free Country.

0: Megan Maroney there in Medicine as we continue on through another 12 in a row on 96.5 Live Free Country. Laura, it is gorgeous outside.
1: It is, thank God. And you know what? I am just trying to really eat a little bit today because a lot of it is going to be ate later at Glendy.
0: Yeah.
1: So I'm going to be there from 4 to 6 at St. George Greek Orthodox Church. And come by, say hi. You know, I've got some TSO tickets I'm going to give away while I'm there.
0: Oh, sweet.
1: So really excited about that. And, of course, as Michael mentioned, I'm excited that the weather turned around because it was looking really sketch.
0: Yeah, this is my favorite time of year. I call this shorts and hoodie weather, where you can still rock the shorts and then you get a nice comfy hoodie on top and you're good to go.
1: I'm in shorts and a long sleeve.
0: John Party's on as we continue through 12 in a row.

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0: Wesley Godwin. That one's with Luke Combs in Better That Way as so we continue on through another 12 in a row on 96.5 at Live Free Country. Michael and Laura with you. Laura, earlier this week, we announced that tickets go on sale next Friday at 10 a.m. to see Kenny Chesney at Gillette Stadium. Mm-hmm. That's going to be such an amazing show. Sheryl Crow is going to be opening for him. Eric Church going to be opening for him.
1: Yeah, it's going to be the show you want to go see.
0: We've got tickets for you all next week at 7:35. We're going to be playing No Shirts, No Shoes, No Clue. This guy's going to be opening as well. It's Graylin James and Water at a Wedding. On that note, it's time for us to vacate the studio, Laura.
1: Yeah, I'm hungry. I got to get out of here.
0: We'll do it again on Monday. 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
2: Well, I didn't want to show up, but our families go way back. So when you said your vows, that's exactly where I sat. Thank God for open bars, because watching all this ain't easy. In the middle of y'all's first dance.

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1: I was all but 22, I think, at the time. I'd been out on the road, lonely at night. And it'd been a while.

0: I wanted to bring my take on real coffee to the community. When I got my Toyota BZ, I realized it had something special, the space to create a mobile espresso bar. But I'm not the only one chasing my dream. For some, that means making a statement. That's where the CHR comes in. Others like to take the path less traveled, and the BZ Woodland helps them chart their own course.
1: Imagine what you can do with an all-electric vehicle that gets you. 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

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And that's when I realized that she was every cowboy's dream come true.

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One more day. You get him back on Monday. 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
9: We're looking at sunshine along with some cloudy intervals through the afternoon, a high of 76 degrees. Tonight, some partly cloudy skies. It's going to be cooler, though, low right around 45. You may have to turn that heat on just a little bit. And tomorrow, mostly sunny, maybe a few afternoon clouds with a high of 68. That's your weather on 96.5, Live Free Country.
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We're inside 12 in a row. Jim Ryan in for Mark for the rest of the day, and then you get him back on Monday. I know. It can't come soon enough, right?

We're inside 12 in a row, 96.5, Live Free Country on your Friday. Got any good plans this weekend? I might be able to help you out with that. We got a lot of fun stuff going on around Manchester. We'll tell you about in a few.

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1: We're looking at sunshine, talking about fun things to do now that the week is here.
0: 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Day, high of 76.
1: I mean, that's
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1: 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Right?
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1: Kind of cold, 45 degrees.
0: Might have to consider turning that heat on. I know we don't want to hear that yet. And then tomorrow, looking at a pretty nice day, mostly sunny, maybe some afternoon clouds. A high of 68. That's your weather on 96.5 Live Free Country.
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0: It's 96.5 Live Free Country with Jim in for Mark. Make sure you hang out with Laura later on today, 4 to 6 at Glendie. She's going to be there at St. George's Greek Orthodox Church. Authentic, wonderful Greek food there, by the way. 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
3: We're looking at sunshine for the most part, maybe some passing clouds throughout the day, high of 76 degrees. Tonight's going to be partly cloudy, kind of cold, 45 degrees. Might have to consider turning that heat on. I know we don't want to hear that yet. And then tomorrow, looking at a pretty nice day, mostly sunny, maybe some afternoon clouds, a high of 68. That's your weather on 96.5, Live Free Country.
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0: found it. Southern New Hampshire's new home for country music. Tonight is bottoms up. Throw it on down. This is 96.5 Live Free Country. Gone country. Look at them boots. Another 12 in a row next in less than 5 minutes.
1: 1996, everyone was doing the Macarena. The dot-com boom began, and John Sununu was elected to Congress. He voted to give huge tax breaks to Big Pharma and sided with insurance companies, and then went to work for them, raking in up to $35 million. 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
2: I'm Chris Pappas, candidate for U.S. Senate. I approve this message because I will never sell out New Hampshire.
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We're inside 12 in a row. It's 96.5 Leaf Free Country. So looking forward to the weekend. I don't know what it is about this week. I've been filling in for Mark, so it's been a little bit of extra work for me, but you know what? It's all worth it.

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9: 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September 1st marked the opening of bear season, and bow hunters can try to tag a deer or turkey beginning on September 15th. 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The apprentice program allows people who don't hunt to try hunting underneath the guidance of an experienced hunter without having to take a hunter education course. 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
15: Looking pretty good today. Sunny for the most part. You might see a couple passing clouds, 76 degrees. It will be cool tonight, though cooler than it has been, down into the mid-40s under partly cloudy skies. And tomorrow, pretty decent day. Looking at sunshine for the most part. Maybe a couple clouds popping in here and there with a high in the upper 70s. That's your weather on 96.5. 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
4: Hi, it's Amanda with Craponi Automotive in Bowen Concord, and I'm here with my friend Ray Ramsey, who is a farm manager at Sanborn Mills Farm, and this is probably my favorite place in the state of New Hampshire. But most people have never heard of it. 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
5: Well, we offer traditional workshops as well as a working farm. We are open Wednesday through Saturday from 10 to 3. You can come and visit, walk the property. We just ask people not to go inside the buildings without staff present. But if you come during a event like a binding demo, we're having a thrashing demo, those type of things, you're going to see a binder working traditionally in an oat field binding. You'll see the oats being traditionally thrashed on a threshing machine built in 1919. We also do pop-up lunches.
4: Those are delicious.
5: As well as a demo that goes along with it.
4: And you would reference the property real quickly. How many acres can be explored up there?
5: Oh, there's about over 500 acres there. There's a map at the kiosk when you hit the parking lot. Grab that and walk the trails as well as explore the property itself.
4: Great. Well, thank you so much for being part of keeping this gem alive and available to all of us here in New Hampshire and beyond. And again, the website is sanbornmills.org.
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That's Lainey Wilson, joined by John Mayer on 96.5 Live Free Country. 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

Moving through 12 in a row, it's 96.5 Live Free Country with Jim Ryan. I am in for Mark for the rest of today anyway. He'll be back on Monday as we roll through 12 in a row right now. Water at a Wedding, 96.5.

0: It's 96.5 Live Free Country with Jim Ryan in for Mark. So we're talking about country critters, talking about adding some members to the family if you are so inclined to do so. So tune in every Thursday morning at 9.05. Michael and Laura feature the country critter available for adoption that day from the Humane Society of Greater Nashua. So it's brought to you by Valvoline Instant Oil Change, home of the 15-minute drive-through oil change. So all these animals are up for adoption, and they're so wonderful. I mean, I just want to adopt all of them. I can't. I have two cats. They would be mad at me. We can't have that. More info and list of all the critters available for adoption at livefreecountry.com.
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0: Pappas looked voters in the eye and lied. Listen to Chris Pappas confronted about dating an Amazon lobbyist while voting on 7 bills Amazon lobbied on.
1: You've been dating a corporate lobbyist who actually was lobbying on behalf of Amazon at a time when you then went on to cast votes on Amazon's behalf on bills they
2: that's
1: lobbied you
2: true,
1: on.
2: Matt.
1: Yes, it is, Congressman.
2: Matt,
1: absolutely is.
2: That is not true.
1: Congressman,
2: Matt,
1: absolutely
2: true.
1: Is.
2: That is not true.
0: It was true. Pappas dated an Amazon lobbyist and voted on 7 different bills that Amazon lobbied on. 7 bills. Then Pappas lied about it.
2: That is not true.
0: It's all true. Chris Pappas even wound up marrying the lobbyist. What else is Chris Pappas hiding? Lying. Corrupt. Chris Pappas won't look out for you in the U.S. Senate. 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
2: Beautiful day today for the most part. Maybe a couple of passing clouds, high of 76 degrees. The temps are going to drop tonight into the low 40s under partly cloudy skies. And tomorrow, except for a couple of afternoon clouds, mostly sunny with a high of 68. That's your weather on 96.5, Live Free Country.
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All week long, thank you for spending it with me. I really had a good time doing this. Tim McGraw, Something Like That on 96.5, Live Free.

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0: Wrap it up 12 in a row on 96.5 Live Free Country. So Laura is going to be hanging out in just a couple hours over at Glendie. Have you been to Glendie at St. George's Greek Orthodox Church? She'll be there from 4 to 6. They're going to have amazing, authentic Greek food, live music, traditional dancing, and family fun. So bring the kids, bring everybody. We can't wait to see you there. Laura's going to be there 4 to 6 today. All the information is at livefreecountry.com.
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6: Well, we offer traditional workshops as well as a working farm. 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
5: Those are delicious.
6: As well as a demo that goes along with it.
5: And you would reference the property real quickly. 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
5: Great. Well, thank you so much for being part of keeping this gem alive and available to all of us here in New Hampshire and beyond. And again, the website is sanbornmills.org.
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12: 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I approve this message because I will never sell out New Hampshire.
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0: Mostly sunshine today, some clouds maybe in the afternoon, 76 degrees. Cool tonight, you got to contemplate whether or not it's time to put on that heat. 45 degrees under partly cloudy skies. I think I could still deal with 45. Anything less than that, I don't know. And tomorrow, except for a few afternoon clouds, mostly sunny with a high of 68. That's your weather on 96.5, Live Free Country.
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said you weren't what we were looking for. 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

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That's going to do it for me. I am stepping aside now. I'll be back on Sunday, though, but Mark returns to his regular spot on Monday, so no worries there. I leave you with Luke Combs. 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

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Good afternoon. I'm Jess. Hopefully you're feeling great today. Not only is it Friday, gorgeous outside, and we've got 12 in a row. We do it every hour. Jason Aldean with his new one. Here's Anytime Soon.

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1: 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It's called Me and God in a Fishing Pole. 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He's written huge hits for artists like Kenny Rogers, George Strait, and Colin Ray. Coming up, details where you can find Laura a little bit later on. 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
5: Chris Pappas looked voters in the eye and lied. Listen to Chris Pappas confronted about dating an Amazon lobbyist while voting on 7 bills Amazon lobbied on.
6: You've been dating a corporate lobbyist who actually was lobbying on behalf of Amazon at a time when you then went on to cast votes on Amazon's behalf on bills they
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6: Yes, it is, Congressman.
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6: is.
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7: That is not true.
5: It's all true. Chris Pappas even wound up marrying the lobbyist. 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
1: Beautiful for the rest of the afternoon. Mostly sunny and around 77. Clear tonight, 47. Tomorrow's going to be a mix of sun and clouds. A little cooler, 67. And then Sunday, kind of a wash. Rain and clouds and around 60.
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0: Cody Johnson with Till You Can't on 96.5 Live Free Country, Manchester's country station. I'm Jess, and Manchester turning into Greece for the next 3 days. Glendy going on. It is on Hanover Street. Laura heading out there from 4 to 6 p.m. Great authentic Greek food and pastries, live Greek music, traditional dancers, and more. It's going until 10 tonight and Saturday, then 11 to 3 on Sunday. And yeah, Laura's going to be there from 4 to 6, so make sure you say hey. Grab more details at livefreecountry.com.
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2: We've got heavy traffic right now making your way between Bow and Concord on 93 North. A little sluggish on the southbound side as well. The Everett Turnpike gets bogged down going from Nashua up into Merrimack and then again going from Bedford into Manchester. 101 West at the intersection of 114. You've got stop and go both directions at that traffic light. And coming up from Massachusetts, already heavy and slow on 93 from Wilmington all the way up into Methuen. I'm Peggy James. That's your traffic update on 96.5 Live Free Country.
3: Chris Pappas looked voters in the eye and lied. 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
5: That is not true.
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Details in two songs. 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

0: Lainey Wilson on Manchester's Country Station 96.5 Live Free Country. And coming up tomorrow, Manchester Brewfest is back. Arms Park is the place. This one built for wandering around with a tasting glass. You don't need a plan. Breweries from all around New England will be there. 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Going to be live music, games, and contests. Brewfest going on from 1 to 4. All proceeds benefit the Moore Center. And that's coming up tomorrow at Arms Park. Coming up next, we've got a check of your weekend forecast and some Dustin Lynch.
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11: 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September 1st marked the opening of bear season, and bow hunters can try to tag a deer or turkey beginning on September 15th. 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
0: Hopefully the windows are rolled down and the radio is up. Mostly sunny the rest of the afternoon, 79. Clear tonight, 47. Tomorrow, mix of sun and clouds, 67. And then some rain and clouds on Sunday with a high of 60.
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0: Rodney Atkins with The Years Are Short. That's new music on Manchester's country station, 96.5 Live Free Country. And there's so many fun things going on this weekend, but really excited about the final Sam Adams Red Sox watch party. 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It's happening tomorrow, 4 to 6, Old Town Tavern in Milford. 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
2: We've got heavy traffic right now making your way between Bow and Concord on 93 North. A little sluggish on the southbound side as well. The Everett Turnpike gets bogged down going from Nashua up into Merrimack and then again going from Bedford into Manchester. 101 West at the intersection of 114. You've got stop and go both directions at that traffic light. And coming up from Massachusetts, already heavy and slow on 93 from Wilmington all the way up into Methuen. I'm Peggy James. That's your traffic update on 96.5 Live Free Country.
3: Chris Pappas looked voters in the eye and lied. 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
4: You've been dating a corporate lobbyist who actually was lobbying on behalf of Amazon at a time when you then went on to cast votes on Amazon's behalf on bills they lobbied you on. 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
5: That is not true.
3: It's all true. Chris Pappas even wound up marrying the lobbyist. What else is Chris Pappas hiding? Lying. 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Chris Pappas won't look out for you in the U.S. Senate. 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

0: 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He's officially headed back to Stagecoach. He'll close out 2027 Festival next April, joining Riley Green and Zach Top. 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

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If it's new, we've got it. Her name is Harper Grace. That's Underneath the Harvest Moon. As we roll through 12 in a row, it's Graylin James with Water at a Wedding.

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And congrats to all our winners who won tickets to see them tonight at Bank of New Hampshire Pavilion. If you've been on the fence about it, there are still some tickets left if you want to go. Right now, Post Malone, Luke Combs, and Guy for That.

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0: If you're watching NASCAR this weekend, look for the Butterflies, a really nice Dolly Parton tribute coming to NASCAR. Bristol Motor Speedway honoring Dolly during the night race with pink butterfly decals on the cars, a giant tribute banner in the fan zone, and her music will be playing throughout the track. Butterfly design was approved by Dollywood Foundation and especially fitting with Bristol only about 100 miles from where Dolly grew up in East Tennessee. Luke Bryan says he's not putting a retirement date on the calendar anytime soon. His ninth album, Signs, is out today. And Luke says as long as he's still having fun, feeling creative, and hearing fans sing the songs back to him, he's going to keep going. Meanwhile, some Riley Green fans not so happy. He caused an unexpected emergency with shaving off his mustache. He showed up to an event in L.A. over the weekend, and he was clean-shaven. Judging by the reaction from his fans online, some people were not happy and are taking it very, very hard. He has a new album out, too, called That's Just Me, available now. Brad Paisley has got a new song called We Are South America. It was written specifically for South Park. It aired during the season premiere on Wednesday night. It is separate from his ongoing Tacklebox music project and was written especially for the episode. Doesn't surprise me because he's a really good cartoonist, really great artist, so he likes that kind of stuff. And Jelly Roll says if you're wondering how much longer he plans to chase trophies and music industry milestones, he feels like he's already gotten everything he dreamed of. He said if he feels God to call him to leave music and go work at a homeless shelter, that's what he's going to do. And that's a look at Nashville Now on 96.5 Live Free Country, Manchester's country station.
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9: If you've got outdoor plans, today and tomorrow are the best days. Mostly sunny the rest of the afternoon, around 77. Clear tonight, 47. Saturday, a mix of sun and clouds, 67. Sunday could get wet. Rain and clouds and a high of 60.
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0: WGL and 96.5 Live Free Country, Manchester's Country Station. I'm Jess, getting ready for some football on Sunday. Patriots are home against Pittsburgh, kicking off at 1 o'clock at Gillette. If you've been listening to any of the sports reports, people are already really critical of Drake May. Like, give the guy a chance, man. 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
2: Still seeing heavy volume on 93 North, going from Hooksett up into Bow and through Concord. Looks like after exit 14, things are moving much better. If you're continuing up to the Lakes region, Everett Turnpike northbound still has stop and go between Nashua and Merrimack, and Daniel Webster Highway, Route 3 north in Merrimack, is also heavy. We do have slowdowns for you on 293 North, going from Bedford towards the Manchester Mill Yard, and portions of 101 at 114 and out by Wallace Road, also seeing some delays. If you're coming up from Massachusetts right now, 93 still heavy for you north from 495 up to the state line, and 495 north getting through Lawrence also has stop and go traffic. I'm Peggy James. That's your traffic update on 96.5 Live Free Country.
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And yeah, it is official. He is part of the Grand Theft Auto 6 soundtrack with a new song called Last Thing I Need. Right now, Carrie.

96.5 Live Free Country, Manchester's country station, and the National Toy Hall of Fame has added some beauties. I'll tell you about them in two songs. Right now, Ella Langley with Love and Life Again.

0: Carson Beyer with Something That I Need on 96.5 Live Free Country, Manchester's Country Station. I'm Jess, and yeah, the National Toy Hall of Fame has revealed their finalists for the 2026 class. On the list, Mousetrap, Pokemon cards, I'm surprised they're not already in there, and Tickle Me Elmo. People can vote. Voting is open now through September 23rd with one vote per day. So they're going to announce the winners coming up in November. My vote's for Tickle Me Elmo.
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2: Chris Pappas looked voters in the eye and lied. 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
4: That is not true.
2: 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Lying. Corrupt. 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
8: Well, we offer traditional workshops as well as a working farm. 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We just ask people not to go inside the buildings without staff present. But if you come during a event like a binding demo, we're having a thrashing demo, those type of things, you're going to see a binder working traditionally in an oat field binding. You'll see the oats being traditionally threshed on a threshing machine built in 1919. We also do pop-up lunches.
7: Those are delicious.
8: As well as a demo that goes along with it.
7: And you would reference the property real quickly. How many acres can be explored up there?
8: Oh, there's about over 500 acres there. There's a map at the kiosk when you hit the parking lot. Grab that and walk the trails as well as explore the property itself.
7: Great. Well, thank you so much for being part of keeping this gem alive and available to all of us here in New Hampshire and beyond. And again, the website is sanbornmills.org.
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6: Mostly sunny the rest of the day, around 74. Clear tonight, 47. Saturday, a mix of sun and clouds, 67. And then some rain and clouds on Sunday, a high of 60.
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Halloween decoration is going viral because apparently this pumpkin isn't haunted. He's feeling a little frisky. 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

0: Manchester's Country Station, 96.5, Live Free Country. It's B-Dub. It is still too early for Halloween decorations, but there's one out called Jabberin' Jack. It's talking pumpkin decoration, and one mom on TikTok is warning parents because one of his songs gets a little aggressive. Jack sings about kissing you, being wicked all night, doing darkest deeds, and then somehow spoiling you with his roasted pumpkin seeds. Like, sir, this is Halloween. Calm down. The company says the song was supposed to be funny, not something that kids would analyze, which is fair. Kids probably won't analyze it, but every adult standing on the porch absolutely will. They're replacing the song next year. Until then, Jabberin' Jack is less trick-or-treat and more pumpkin after dark.
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0: 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I'm at Beat Up Radio on Instagram. A week from Monday, we're sending you to see Jason Aldean and Luke Bryan in Las Vegas. If you're not already, follow me on Instagram because that'll be the way to find out how to win first.
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7: For tonight, we can expect partly cloudy skies. It will remain mainly dry overnight, lows dropping back into the mid-40s. Saturday will be a cool day, with highs only reaching to about 66, with a mix of sun and clouds. Mostly clear for Saturday night, temperatures back into the mid-40s. And then on Sunday, we start off with clouds, but then a good chance of rain for the afternoon. It could be heavy at times, with a high of only 60 degrees for Sunday. I'm Peggy James for 96.5 Live Free Country.
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2: 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They constantly look for new places to try and new equipment to bring to their chosen pastime. All three demand physical activity, and each has some built-in bragging rights. September 1st marked the opening of bear season, and bow hunters can try to tag a deer or turkey beginning on September 15th. It's also time to figure out who you would like to hunt with this year. The apprentice program allows people who don't hunt to try hunting underneath the guidance of an experienced hunter without having to take a hunter education course. It doesn't get much easier than that to introduce someone to the adventures of hunting. And with all due respect to Andy Williams, it really is the most wonderful time of the year.
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96.5, Live Free Country. It's B-Dub, and we are officially at the last weekend of summer, and I'm not emotionally prepared for what comes next, because everybody's acting like fall is here already. Pumpkin spice is everywhere. Halloween decorations are up. Somebody you know already said, I can't wait for sweater weather. Like, calm down, Brenda. It's still 78 degrees in most parts of the country. I'm in straight-up fall denial. Like, I'm wearing shorts until my knees file a complaint. I'm grilling. I'm sitting outside. And I refuse to acknowledge any decorative gourd until the calendar forces me to. So enjoy this last weekend of summer, because on Tuesday, apparently, we all have to start pretending cinnamon is a personality.

Luke Bryan's on the show with us all next week. He dropped a new album today called Signs. Give it a listen. Yes, it's got your fun, you know, you don't have to have a large vocabulary type Luke Bryan songs, but there's also some with some serious depth that I think you will really appreciate. This is my favorite Luke Bryan album that's dropped since Crash My Party did back in 2013. This is Manchester's Country Station, 96.5 Live Free Country.

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